near you. There's a late night gathering of foes in the parking lot shortly after the club closes. Niggas don't want to go home. But it won't be long before somebody start whining, shots start firing, and good times turn violent. At the let out.

That's what it is. But as far as being an MC, you know, the first rapper that really got me into wanting to be an MC was a dude by the name of Big L. Big L. Big L.

us out in the dark. We saw fiends the light where the end of the tunnel is. Therapy couch like Tony Soprano, Black Piano, hit an artery, stabbed in a major. That's the Carter, cash the card though. I got the country's sense on finance. I know you wanna make it to heaven by a

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Cause to survival, we don't like the violence. But you know, lacking could just stop me breathing. Yo. Everything great, nothing like the gold pavement. Surrounded by a block full of drugs and poverty. Postcode wars while the land discriminates. Suicide drives people losing their sanity. House full of strong roots, food full of fallen fruits. What are men to do when the streets got no rules? I never want to carry tool, but I'm from an up block. Crazy people everywhere won't hesitate to drop my body. Xbox on, Viva Milk, I'm juicing. Talks off poly from my 88 vaping. And you keep stacks so they send man to be.